Well, that's telling him. I'm putting you out of my misery. Jaylee Roberts on Knee Deep in Bluegrass with her latest single. She's a member of Sister Sadie, and one of her sisters in Sister Sadie is coming up in our next portion on Knee Deep in Bluegrass. We'll hear from Gina Britt from her latest album. You stay tuned to Knee Deep in Bluegrass. We'll be back with more Knee Deep in Bluegrass after this on Willie at 94.5. 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

featuring Jason Carter. That's from Gina Britt's latest album, Dear Departed. It's a Sean Kemp song. And I hope you enjoyed it here. Thank you for being tuned in. Anytime you want to get in touch, there's several ways you can do that. If you know me, you have my cell phone number. If you want to make a request for the show, you can private message me through the social media pages on Facebook or Instagram or TikTok or the contact page at kneedeepinbluegrass.com. Here's one from Michael Cleveland, Big Daddy Rabbit.

0: That's Michael Cleveland on Knee Deep in Bluegrass. And on the way, I have the Cody Norris Show, Deanie Richardson and Kimber Ludeker, Larry Sparks and Billy Strings.
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3: Willie. Keeping the clouds in place with showers and a chance of some thunderstorms, especially early and overnight. Low will drop down into the lower 60s. Showers, a chance of storms on Memorial Day Monday, a high right around 75. Monday night, chance of showers and storms, low 60s. We'll see another round of showers, a chance of thunderstorms on Tuesday, a high near 75. As we head into Wednesday, we'll see showers, a chance of storms, or high temperatures on Wednesday near 75. Thursday, scattered rain and thunderstorms, a high right around 75. I'm meteorologist Sally Russell from the Cole Chevy Body Shop Weather Center.
0: We're back. It's Knee Deep in Bluegrass on Willie at 94.5. I recently asked Rebel recording artist Cody Norris to tell us about his new single called Good Old You.

0: USA.
1: Cindy, thank you so much. Good old USA is has been a project of passion for me and one of my first co-writing endeavors. My good buddy Larry Chun from the Grand Ole Opry, Larry and I are all the time throwing ideas back and forth, and we wanted to bring something that just truly epitomizes, you know, what it is to be an American. We're right in the middle of celebrating America 250 and all the wonderful things all across the nation this year in celebration of that. And we hope that, you know, that good old USA will definitely be something that people will be adding to their summertime playlist in order to help along on their own celebration on this wonderful, wonderful journey of America 250.

0: Two fine fiddlers teaming up on Rutland's Reel. That's Deanie Richardson of Sister Sadie and Kimber Ludeker of Della May. Here on Knee Deep in Bluegrass, brought to you in part by Get It Played. You wrote the song. 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

they might remember a teenage boy so wild and fancy free, who always loved guitars and country music.

Tennessee, 1949, the unmistakable sound of Larry Sparks, a member of the Bluegrass Music Hall of Fame, more than six decades of being a professional bluegrass artist, Larry Sparks. Well, someone who highly respects Larry Sparks is Billy Strings, so much so that he wanted to record one of Larry's signature songs on the album he did with his dad. The album was called Me and Dad. Here's Billy Strings with John Deere Tractor.

thought that she would bring me joy. She laughed

0: That's Billy Strings. Well, I'm coming back with Daily and Vincent, and I want to remind you that Knee Deep in Bluegrass is brought to you in part by the Hopeless Holler Trading Company.
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2: Yes, our new single on the Mountain Home label is called Steal My Today. And it's a song I co-wrote with Grace Vantoff, longtime band member, over 5 years now. And I know you know about working with Grace because you two collaborated on that wonderful book of yours, Solomon Simon, Dogman Jack. I thought that was really incredible what you did. And so it was nice to work with Grace again as a songwriter. And the song is really about holding on to the goodness of today. You know, whether you're going through relationship struggles or other kind of struggles in life, sometimes it can just consume you and weigh you down. This is just about holding on to the goodness of right now, of this day. So we enjoyed writing this together and getting in and recording it.
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1: That's the new single from the forthcoming album by Daly and Vincent. It releases next month. Moonshine's on the Steel, one written by Laura Lee Jones Robertson and Bill White, and sung by Daly and Vincent. Well, I had Ronnie Bowman on my mind, as I do so often, and I want to get one of his great songs on to close out this week's show. Here's One Life.

That's Ronnie Bowman rounding out this week's Knee Deep in Bluegrass. I'm Cindy Bauckham, and I want to thank you for listening. Hope that you'll tune this way every time the show's on the air or every time that you have a chance. Or if I'm emceeing a bluegrass festival, come up and say hey. Knee Deep in Bluegrass is brought to you by Foothills Country Ham, Daniel Grindstaff Music, Sound Biscuit, Get It Played, Turnberry Records, Hopeless Holler Trading Company, and the Mountain Home Music Company. 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I'll see ya.

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0: This hour on Knee Deep in Bluegrass, we'll enjoy J. Lee Roberts, Jason Carter, Michael Cleveland, The Cody Norris Show, Larry Sparks, Billy Strings, Daly and Vincent, and more. As a matter of fact, I have Dan Tominski to start off this hour from an EP he did to remember Tony Rice after Tony's passing. And appropriately, Dan is headlining the Tony Rice Memorial Music Fest at Camp Springs Bluegrass Park in Elon, North Carolina. Here's one more time before you go, Dan Tominski with Jerry Douglas, Todd Phillips, Sam Bush, and Josh Williams.

featuring Jason Carter. That's from Gina Britt's latest album, Dear Departed. That's a Sean Kemp song. And I hope you enjoyed it here. Thank you for being tuned in. Anytime you want to get in touch, there's several ways you can do that. If you know me, you have my cell phone number. If you want to make a request for the show, you can private message me through the social media pages on Facebook or Instagram or TikTok or the contact page at kneedeepinbluegrass.com. Here's one from Michael Cleveland, Big Daddy Rabbit.

0: That's Michael Cleveland on Knee Deep in Bluegrass. And on the way, I have the Cody Norris Show, Denny Richardson and Kimber Ludeker, Larry Sparks and Billy Strings.
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3: Willie. Weather. Keeping the clouds in place with showers and a chance of some thunderstorms, especially early and overnight low, will drop down into the lower 60s. Showers, a chance of storms on Memorial Day Monday, a high right around 75. Monday night, chance of showers and storms, low 60s. We'll see another round of showers, a chance of thunderstorms on Tuesday, a high near 75. As we head into Wednesday, we'll see showers, a chance of storms, or high temperatures on Wednesday near 75. Thursday, scattered rain and thunderstorms, a high right around 75. I'm meteorologist Sally Russell from the Cole Chevy Body Shop Weather Center.
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0: Our Country Mile could teach their New York Minute a thing or two. 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Willie at 94.5.

Well, good evening. It's Mike Tyler rolling through your Sunday night, playing the most country music, getting into another new hour here. Mel Tellis on the way. Also got some Highway 101 and Joe Stampley coming up. But first, here's some Alan Jackson.

0: Joe Stapley and Roll On Big Mama. It's Mike Tyler on your Sunday night. Well, it looks like Miller Lite and Pringles are at it again this year. They got two new flavors for summer called Beer Cheeseburger Crisp and Beer Braised Steak. Sounds interesting. I do like Pringles and nice cold Miller Lite every once in a while.
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Don't you know that one wish would be just to lay beside my lady.

That's Highway 101. It's Mike Tyler on your Sunday night, on your Memorial Day weekend. Thank you so much for letting us be a part of it. You might want to watch out taking those selfies, having any AI around. Hang on a minute. We'll talk about that coming up in a few minutes.

your heart wants country music, but you prefer it with a little twang. And boy, have you found the right radio station, my friend. Country's greatest hits on Willie. Willie at 94.5.

and winning all them pots. But luck was so good I could do no wrong. I just kept on rolling and controlling them bones. Finally they just threw up their hand and said, when you hot, you hot. I said, yeah.

0: That's Jerry Reed. It's Mike Tyler on your Sunday night. Here's a scary one. AI can steal fingerprints from a selfie. Selfies taken within 5 feet where your fingers are visible, like the peace sign, can be sharpened into a usable fingerprint data. German hackers confirmed this by bypassing a touch ID by pulling someone's fingerprints off of a selfie. Now, that's some scary news there.
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2: It's Patsy Cline. It's Mike Tyner rolling through the weekend with the most country music, according to the folks at IMDb. They say that the new Star Wars Mandalorian and Grogu movie, which is out this weekend, is expected to make around $160 million worldwide. So that's one movie I want to see. Haven't seen it yet, but it's on my list.
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These songs can put your mind in a cowboy hat, sitting at the counter, having breakfast at Dorothy's Diner. Yeah, country music's got you covered. Country's greatest hits on Willie. 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

0: Johnny Horton and North to Alaska. It's Mike Tyler on your Sunday night on this Memorial Day weekend. Tomorrow, the unofficial kickoff to summer, and Mountain Dew is bringing back their whiteout flavor after 6 years. And some people are buying like 30 packs of the soda because they're so excited that it's back. And the whiteout has a smooth citrus flavor, if you recall. Little hint of yuzu and lemongrass. Many say it tastes like a less aggressive Sprite, but a lot of people really love it. So there you go. That's coming back for this summer, too.
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7: Willie. Keeping the clouds in place with showers and a chance of some thunderstorms, especially early and overnight low, will drop down into the lower 60s. Showers, a chance of storms on Memorial Day Monday, a high right around 75. Monday night, chance of showers and storms, low 60s. We'll see another round of showers, a chance of thunderstorms on Tuesday, a high near 75. As we head into Wednesday, we'll see showers, a chance of storms, or high temperatures on Wednesday near 75. Thursday, scattered rain and thunderstorms, a high right around 75. I'm meteorologist Sally Russell from the Cole Chevy Body Shop Weather Center.
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0: 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We play country's greatest hits.

Kenny and Dolly and Islands in the Stream. It's Mike Tyler on your Sunday night. So did you catch this year's second annual Oscar Mayer Weenie 500 in Indianapolis? You missed it on Friday. I'll give you the results coming up.

0: That's Rodney Millsap. It's Mike Tyler. So the second annual Oscar Mayer Weenie Mobile took place on Friday at Indianapolis Motor Speedway. And this year's winner was the New York Dog, followed by the Chili Dog, Slaw Dog, Chai Dog, Seattle Dog, and then Corn Dog, rounding out the six Weenie Mobiles. You know what? You can go to YouTube. It's like an 11-minute video. And yeah, this is, I watched last year's too. Yeah, go check it out.
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6: 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Unless otherwise noted, certain additional rules may apply to all contests, and rules are subject to change. Occasionally, record companies, who are identified on specific promotions for which prizes are awarded, supply promotional items given away. You must be at least 18 years of age.

0: unless otherwise specified. One winner per household per 30 days, and winners have no more than 2 weeks to claim their prize, unless otherwise specified. Proper identification is required to claim prizes. Winners are responsible for gratuities related to certain prize packages and any and all applicable state, local, and federal taxes incurred by accepting prizes. By accepting prizes, winner agrees that their recorded voice or image and name may be used for promotional purposes, not as an endorsement of a product or business to complete the promotion. Some prizes and tickets are given away complimentary and shall not be exchanged or sold. Good luck, and thanks for listening.
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2: Hello, darling. Happy birthday. I've decided not to give you a present this year. In fact, I think it's about time I took some things away. I'd like to take away the suspicion that I know clouds your world at times.

I'd like to take away some of your lonely moments by spending more of mine with you. And I'd like to take away some of those so-so kisses and replace them with ones that really say I love you. And I want to take away the doubt you sometimes have about my love by showing it more, much more than I've shown it lately. And then if someone should ask you what I got you for your birthday, well, you can say, why, he didn't give me anything, but he sure took a lot of things away.

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0: Old Marty, Hank and Lefty, why I can feel them right here with me.

0: That's Possum George Jones. It's Mike Tyler keeping you company on your Sunday night. Do me a favor, friend. 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
0: And what do you get? 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

Hey, it's Mike Tatter hanging out with you on this Sunday night. It's a Memorial Day weekend, so look at that. You still got one more day. Hopefully you're off tomorrow. Plan to hang with family and friends, maybe have a cookout.

0: Lord, called him Amos. Moses, sit down on him, Amos. Make it count, son. About 45 minutes southeast of Tippecanoe, Louisiana.
1: Jerry Reed and Amos Moses. How you doing? It's Mike Titor on your Sunday night. Memorial Day is coming up tomorrow, and I see a new food trending online, and it is the Twinkie hot dogs. Have you seen this yet? Basically, what they do is people are placing grilled hot dogs inside of a split Twinkie, so you get it right on top of the white cream, and then the hot dogs are being topped with melted chocolate opposed to mustard or ketchup. Actually, you know what? People say it's tasty. I don't know. I mean... I like hot dogs. I like Twinkies. It might be pretty good.
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3: Willie. Weather. Keeping the clouds in place with showers and a chance of some thunderstorms, especially early, and overnight low will drop down into the lower 60s. Showers, a chance of storms on Memorial Day Monday, a high right around 75. Monday night, chance of showers and storms, low 60s. We'll see another round of showers, a chance of thunderstorms on Tuesday, a high near 75. As we head into Wednesday, we'll see showers, a chance of storms, or high temperatures on Wednesday near 75. Thursday, scattered rain and thunderstorms, a high right around 75. I'm meteorologist Sally Russell from the Cold Everybody Shop Weather Center.
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We play the music you can sing along to. 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

Good evening, it's Mike Tatter, winding down the weekend with the most country music. So Southwest Airlines is banning something if you're planning a summer flight. We'll talk about it coming up in a few minutes.

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0: Tom T. Hahn, Faster Horses. It's Mike Tyler on your Sunday night. So if you plan on taking a summer vacation and flying with Southwest Airlines, they've officially banned robots from flights. They recently experienced a flight delay after a passenger attempted to travel with a humanoid robot. The robot has a lithium battery that exceeds the airline's maximum allowability size. So there you go. I wouldn't even think to take a robot that looks like a human. Kind of scary, isn't it?
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We play country's greatest hits.

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And I just couldn't wait to wear.

0: There's Dolly in Coat of Many Colors. It's Mike Tyler. Thank you so much for letting me be a part of your Memorial Day holiday weekend.
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country is the only kind of music where you hear rhymes like thank, drank, and hank. Enjoy. Country's greatest hits on Willie. Willie at 94.

I like it. Gene Watson's farewell party. It's Mike Tatter jumping into the overnight, keeping you company on the 3rd on this Memorial Day. We've got some Garth Brooks coming up. Crystal Gayle's on the way. Johnny Paycheck, too. Right now, let's keep it going with some Reba.

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0: That is BJ Thomas. It's Mike Tyler rolling through the third shift, keeping you company on the overnight. And I seen a thread on social media where people were asking the question, would you wear a blindfold for 24 hours in exchange for $10 million? The money would be wired to your bank account the minute that it was over. No taxes, no questions. But there are a few rules. Okay. You have to take, you can't take the blindfold off even for a second. Not even to eat or to go to the bathroom, and you must stay at home and you can't fall asleep. And once the challenge ends, then you would get the money. So basically, you would sit in seclusion for 24 hours. Think you could do that? For $10 million, I think I could give it a good try.
1: The U.S. Treasury quietly released its official financial report for 2025. It appears by its own numbers, the U.S. government seems insolvent. It's reported that the Treasury shows about $6 trillion in assets and over $47 trillion in liabilities. Add it all up, and it looks like the U.S. owes more than $130 trillion it doesn't have. 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
2: Willie. Weather. Keeping the clouds in place with showers and a chance of some thunderstorms, especially early, and overnight low will drop down into the lower 60s. Showers, a chance of storms on Memorial Day Monday, a high right around 75. Monday night, chance of showers and storms, low 60s. We'll see another round of showers, a chance of thunderstorms on Tuesday, a high near 75. As we head into Wednesday, we'll see showers, a chance of storms, or high temperatures on Wednesday near 75. Thursday, scattered rain and thunderstorms, a high right around 75. I'm meteorologist Sally Russell from the Cold Chevy Body Shop Weather Center.
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Good evening. It's Mike Tatter rolling through the overnight with the most country music. So who do you think is more apt to lie when communicating online? Men or women? Hang on a minute. I will let the cat out of the bag. Coming up. 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

0: We don't have dueling banjos. 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

0: And Johnny Paycheck, it's Mike Tyner rolling through the overnight with the most country music, so let's let the cat out of the bag. All right, who's most likely to lie when communicating on the intranet? Who's going to lie online, the men or the women? Drum roll, please. It's the guys. Yep, the guys are going to lie. More men are more likely to lie online. Women are more likely to be honest, unless, of course, the ladies lied taking this poll.
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2: 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It appears by its own numbers, the U.S. government seems insolvent. It's reported that the Treasury shows about $6 trillion in assets and over $47 trillion in liabilities. 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

0: Driving My Life Away. I'm Mike Tyler, rolling through the overnight with the most country music. Thanks for letting me be a part of it, but that's my time. I got to get up on out of here. Have yourself a fantastic rest of your overnight. Stay safe, my friend, and remember to keep on smiling. Why, you ask? Well, makes people wonder what you've been up to. Have a blessed rest of your week, and I will catch you back here next weekend.
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0: Dan Seals and My Baby's Got Good Timing. Memorial Day weekend is here. It's Memorial Day. More music on the way and a good tune right here coming up if you've got the time. Waylon and Amanda right after this.
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3: Keeping the clouds in place with showers and a chance of some thunderstorms, especially early and overnight. Low will drop down into the lower 60s. Showers, a chance of storms on Memorial Day Monday, a high right around 75. Monday night, chance of showers and storms, low 60s. We'll see another round of showers, a chance of thunderstorms on Tuesday, a high near 75. As we head into Wednesday, we'll see showers, a chance of storms, or high temperatures on Wednesday near 75. Thursday, scattered rain and thunderstorms, a high right around 75. I'm meteorologist Sally Russell from the Cole Chevy Body Shop Weather Center.
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All right, if you're out on our roads traveling to Little Rock or wherever you might be on this Memorial Day, buckle up, drive safe. We'll keep the music coming your way, and a good one. Ronnie McDowell on the way, and Older Women.

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0: Tanya Tucker and Can I See You Tonight. Stick around. More of what you tuned in for on this Memorial Day right after this.
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0: Ray Charles and I Can't Stop Loving You. A Memorial Day, we've got more music. 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
5: 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Unless otherwise noted, certain additional rules may apply to all contests, and rules are subject to change. Occasionally, record companies, who are identified on specific promotions for which prizes are awarded, supply promotional items given away. You must be at least 18 years of age unless otherwise specified. One winner per household per 30 days, and winners have no more than 2 weeks to claim their prize unless otherwise specified. Proper identification is required to claim prizes. Winners are responsible for gratuities related to certain prize packages and any and all applicable state, local, and federal taxes incurred by accepting prizes. By accepting prizes, winner agrees that their recorded voice or image and name may be used for promotional purposes, not as an endorsement of a product or business to complete the promotion. Some prizes and tickets are given away complimentary and shall not be exchanged or sold. Good luck, and thanks for listening.
6: Willie.
7: Keeping the clouds in place with showers and a chance of some thunderstorms, especially early and overnight. Low will drop down into the lower 60s. Showers, a chance of storms on Memorial Day Monday, a high right around 75. Monday night, chance of showers and storms, low 60s. We'll see another round of showers, a chance of thunderstorms on Tuesday, a high near 75. As we head into Wednesday, we'll see showers, a chance of storms, or high temperatures on Wednesday near 75.

0: Thursday, scattered rain and thunderstorms, a high right around 75. I'm meteorologist Sally Russell from the Cole Chevy Body Shop Weather Center.
1: 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So good, they are known by one name. Willie at 94.5.
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Country's greatest hits on Willie at 94.5.

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Glad to have you tuned in. Memorial Day, and we are here. We got more music to keep you company. On the way, a good one from Ricky Skaggs and Heartbroke.

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0: Here's a song I wrote on a plane between Dallas and Austin. Going to El Paso. Whoops. Now this is what gave us the idea to come down here. This is a song about a guy that probably did as much for our kind of music as anybody.
1: Well, the honky tonks in Texas were my natural second home.

0: 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Good stuff from Billy Crash Craddock coming up, and Rub It In.
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0: keeping you warm on this May day, and yeah, a blaze of glory. All right, more music coming up too. We got a good one, some Crackers, also a good one, Papa Loved Mama, little Garth Brooks on the way.
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1: 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She's the yellow rose of Texas. We play the country music you remember. Country's greatest hits on Willie. 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

0: Crystal Gale and Don't It Make My Brown Eyes Blue. I'm Dave Sanders. Stick around on this Memorial Day. We got more of What You Tuned In For with Kris Kristofferson.
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3: Willie.
4: Keeping the clouds in place with showers and a chance of some thunderstorms, especially early, and overnight low will drop down into the lower 60s. Showers, a chance of storms on Memorial Day Monday, a high right around 75. Monday night, chance of showers and storms, low 60s. We'll see another round of showers, a chance of thunderstorms on Tuesday, a high near 75. As we head into Wednesday, we'll see showers, a chance of storms, or high temperatures on Wednesday near 75. Thursday, scattered rain and thunderstorms, a high right around 75. I'm meteorologist Sally Russell from the Cole Chevy Body Shop Weather Center.
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0: Music from Dolly on this Memorial Day and Two Doors Down. All right, stick around. We've got more music on the way. Conway Twitty, Dan Seals, lots more on the way.
1: The U.S. Treasury quietly released its official financial report for 2025. It appears by its own numbers, the U.S. government seems insolvent. It's reported that the Treasury shows about $6 trillion in assets and over $47 trillion in liabilities. Add it all up, and it looks like the U.S. owes more than $130 trillion it doesn't have. 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

0: Lou Harris. And to Daddy. Yeah, that's right. Father's Day, not that far away. All right, more music on the way this Memorial Day. We'll head down to the Blue Bayou for a little vacation with Linda Ronstadt.
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0: Patsy Cline, and she's got you. Stick around, more of what you tuned in for, and a good one, Be My Baby Tonight, John Michael Montgomery coming right up.
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2: Weather. Keeping the clouds in place with showers and a chance of some thunderstorms, especially early, and overnight low will drop down into the lower 60s. Showers, a chance of storms on Memorial Day Monday, a high right around 75. Monday night, chance of showers and storms low 60s. We'll see another round of showers, a chance of thunderstorms on Tuesday, a high near 75. As we head into Wednesday, we'll see showers, a chance of storms, or high temperatures on Wednesday near 75. Thursday, scattered rain and thunderstorms, a high right around 75. I'm meteorologist Sally Russell from the Cole Chevy Body Shop Weather Center.
3: This is the place where our brooks aren't babbling. 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
5: Yeah, Breaker 19, this here's a rubber duck. You got a copy on me, Big Ben? Come on. Yeah, 10-4, Big Ben, for sure, for sure. By golly, it's clean clear to Flagtown, come on. Yeah, it's a big 10-4 there, Big Ben. Yeah, we definitely got the front door, good buddy. Mercy sakes alive, looks like we got us a convoy.
6: It was the dark of the moon on the 6th of June in a Kenworth pulling logs. Cab over Pete with a reefer on and a Jimmy hauling hogs. We is heading for Bear on I-10, about a mile out of Shaky Town. I says, Pigpen, this here's a rubber duck, and I'm about to put the hammer down.

0: man, this here's a duck. Now, you want to back off them hogs? 10-4, about 5 miles or so. 10, roger, them hogs is getting intense up here.
1: By the time we got into Tulsa Town, we had 85 trucks in all. But they's a roadblock up on the Cloverleaf, and them bears was wall to wall. Yeah, them Smokies as thick as bugs on a bumper. 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

0: 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Mercy sakes, you better back off another 10.
1: 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We tore up all of our swindle sheets and left them setting on the scales. By the time we hit that Chi-town,

0: 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There's armored cars and tanks and jeeps and rigs of every size. 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Well, we shot the line, we went for broke, with 1,000 screaming trucks, and 11 long-haired friends of Jesus in a chartreuse microbus.
1: Hey, rubber duck to Sodbuster, come on there, yeah, 10-4 Sodbuster, listen, you want to put that microbus in behind that suicide jockey? Yeah, he's hauling dynamite, and he needs all the help he can get.
0: Well, we laid a strip for the Jersey Shore and prepared to cross the line. I could see the bridge was lined with bears, but it didn't have a doggone dime. I says, Pigpen, this here's a rubber duck. We just ain't gonna pay no toll. 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

0: Omaha. Well, the Oshawa wants to be the them hogs out there for sure. 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We're going to back on out here, so keep the bugs off your glass and the bears off your field.
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Oh, yeah, a Tennessee flat top box. Roseanne Cash. Good to have you tuned in on this Memorial Day. Keeping the music rolling for you right here.

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We play country's greatest hits.

0: Well, somebody's happy. Good news right there. Donna Fargo and the happiest girl in the whole USA. I'm Dave Sanders on this Memorial Day. We got a good tune coming up. Kenny Rogers in the first edition with Reuben James.
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0: Yeah, everybody's settling down after a while. All right, stick around. We're going to hit the road. Buckle up. We'll head eastbound and down right after this.
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0: 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You've got the right radio station for the best music in the country. 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
1: Blaming all of my roots, I showed up in boots and ruined your blind tie affair.

0: almost like a song. All right, good to have you tuned in. If you like that, we got more music on the way. Stick around, Statue of a Fool. Also a good one from Billy Swan and I Can Help.
1: The U.S. Treasury quietly released its official financial report for 2025. It appears by its own numbers, the U.S. government seems insolvent. It's reported that the Treasury shows about $6 trillion in assets and over $47 trillion in liabilities. Add it all up, and it looks like the U.S. owes more than $130 trillion it doesn't have. 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
5: Willie.
1: Weather. Keeping the clouds in place with showers and a chance of some thunderstorms, especially early and overnight. Low will drop down into the lower 60s. Showers, a chance of storms on Memorial Day Monday, a high right around 75. Monday night, chance of showers and storms, low 60s. We'll see another round of showers, a chance of thunderstorms on Tuesday, a high near 75. As we head into Wednesday, we'll see showers, a chance of storms, or high temperatures on Wednesday near 75. Thursday, scattered rain and thunderstorms, a high right around 75. I'm meteorologist Sally Russell from the Cole Chevy Body Shop Weather Center.
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0: Johnny Duncan on this Memorial Day. 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
1: 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It appears by its own numbers, the U.S. government seems insolvent. It's reported that the Treasury shows about $6 trillion in assets and over $47 trillion in liabilities. Add it all up, and it looks like the U.S. owes more than $130 trillion it doesn't have. 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

0: music from Willie Nelson. Yeah, on this Monday, Memorial Day. And stick around, we got plenty of music. Don't worry about that. The good music from the Clint Eastwood movie, Every Which Way But Loose, after this.
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0: Each of our songs contains a three-minute movie featuring home, heartache, hard work, and a girl with great hair. 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

That's right, Charlie. That's the attitude here on a three-day weekend, right? With more to come this hour from Bellamy's, Merle Haggard, and Roy Orbison coming right up, too, after we head to the front porch with the Judds.

unmistakable falsetto there. Roy Orbison really helped seal his superstar status there in 1961. That song eventually put in the Grammy Hall of Fame. It's on the list of 500 greatest songs of all time, and we got them all right here. Perfect to go with your Monday, Memorial Day. As you enjoy some time off, do remember exactly what

0: Memorial Day is all about honoring those that gave their lives for our country. So kind of keep that in mind as we move through the morning here with Tim McGraw and Bellamy Brothers coming right up too.
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6: Willie. Weather. Our weather will be unsettled through the middle of the week, and with all the rainfall could come the potential for flooding. Showers, a chance of a few thunderstorms throughout the day. A high this afternoon will be into the lower 70s. Chance of showers and thunderstorms early tonight, and overnight low will drop down into the low 60s. Occasional showers and thunderstorms on Tuesday with a high near 75. Midweek clouds, showers, and a chance of afternoon thunderstorms, or high temperatures Wednesday near 75 degrees. I'm meteorologist Sally Russell from the Cole Chevy Body Shop Weather Center.
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Bellamy's Old Hippie. Howard's Tunes with Tim McGraw. 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

0: kind of rock, that hillbilly rock. Marty Stewart and more to come. Great pairing of David Frizzell and Shelley West coming right up.
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Good morning on the way this hour. Alan Jackson, Buck Owens, here from Ann Murray. Right after we do a little boot scoop, that ought to help out. Here's Brooks and Doug.

0: Anne Murray in 1974, one of those cross-the-board number one songs there. In 1975, got first of her three Grammys with that one, or helped seal her superstar status. And more to come here, more great songs going perfectly with our Memorial Day holiday. Got Don Williams and the Judds coming right up.
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1: Our weather will be unsettled through the middle of the week, and with all the rainfall could come the potential for flooding. Showers, a chance of a few thunderstorms throughout the day. A high this afternoon will be into the lower 70s. Chance of showers and thunderstorms early tonight, and overnight low will drop down into the low 60s. Occasional showers and thunderstorms on Tuesday with a high near 75. Midweek clouds, showers, and a chance of afternoon thunderstorms, or high temperatures Wednesday near 75 degrees. I'm meteorologist Sally Russell from the Cole Chevy Body Shop Weather Center.
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0: Waylon, title track from that 74 album, his 21st at the time, ended up with 47 studio albums. That is amazing. And then a bunch of live albums and compilations and collaborations, of course, with Willie, four or five of those. He was busy. And so are we here with more coming up from Buck Owens, George Strait, the Nitty Gritty Dirt Band, too.
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0: Not sure there's a whole lot of fishing going on there, but the Nitty Gritty Dirt Pan with more to come here. Great pairing at Conway 20 and Loretta Land coming right up.
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0: Good morning on the way this hour. George Jones here from Willie, Crystal Gale, and Patsy Cline, too. After we hear from the Oak Ridge Boys, song Eddie Raven came up with and the Oaks gave us, one of the greatest songs of all time.
1: If it weren't for kids, have you ever thought there wouldn't be no Santa Claus? Or look what the storm just

0: Patsy Cline, the song, of course, Willie Nelson famously wrote. That was a big year for up-and-coming songwriter Willie Nelson. Earlier in the year, he had written Hello Walls for Farron Young, and Patsy wasn't sure she could sing it like Willie, you know, before and after the beat. Nobody sings like Willie. They told Patsy, just sing it like you and everything will be just fine. And she did, and the rest is history. Certainly one of the greatest songs of all time, and more on the way. Thanks for spending part of your Memorial Day morning with us. We've got Doug Stone and the Bellamy Brothers coming right up.
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8: Willie. Weather. Our weather will be unsettled through the middle of the week, and with all the rainfall could come the potential for flooding. Showers, a chance of a few thunderstorms throughout the day. A high this afternoon will be into the lower 70s. Chance of showers and thunderstorms early tonight. An overnight low will drop down into the low 60s. Occasional showers and thunderstorms on Tuesday with a high near 75. Midweek clouds, showers, and a chance of afternoon thunderstorms. Our high temperatures Wednesday near 75 degrees. I'm meteorologist Sally Russell from the Cole Chevy Body Shop Weather Center.
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0: Crystal Gayle, number one song there, 1978, kind of building on that success from the year before with Don't It Make My Brown Eyes Blue, and she was really launching her superstar status and growing her hair at the same time. And that's when her fan club really took off, apparently. And it's still very long, isn't it? And more to come here. Got George Jones, Patti Loveless, Willie coming up too.
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Oh, and we all wondered if she were. And it kept running through my mind, this time he's over her for good.

0: Willie with a Lefty Frizzell song. A song that sounds like Willie could have written it, right? He probably wishes he did. More to come here. Got Keith Whitley coming right up.
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We play country's greatest hits. 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
2: 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Our Sunday school every Sunday morning at 10 a.m., followed by morning worship at 11. Our Sunday evening service at 7 o'clock, and we would be real proud to have you come out and be our special guest right here at the Long Point Baptist Church in Anahault, West Virginia. Now look with me, please, in the Gospel of Luke, chapter number 6. And in chapter number 6, we learn that Jesus, in verse 12, had gone up into a mountain to pray and continued all night in prayer to God. And when it was day, he called unto him his disciples, and of them he chose 12, of whom he named apostles: Simon, whom he also named Peter, Andrew his brother, James and John, Philip and Bartholomew, Matthew, Thomas, James the son of Alphaeus, and Simon called Zelotes, and Judas the brother of James, and Judas Iscariot, which also was the traitor. And he came down with them and stood in the plain, and the company of his disciples and a great multitude of people out of all Judea and Jerusalem and from the sea coast of Tyre and Sidon, which came to hear him and to be healed of their diseases. And verse number 18 says, and they that were vexed with unclean spirits, and they were healed. And the whole multitude sought to touch him, for there went out virtue out of him and healed them all. Yes, my friend, here we find the Lord Jesus in a great display of the power of God is the one from whom the healing virtue flows. And of course, that word virtue really means power, dynamic power. And so from the Lord Jesus Christ flowed the dynamic power of God. Notice it was power to heal the sick. It was power to heal their diseases. It was power to deliver them from unclean spirits. And it was power to meet every need of those who came to him, that they might, notice verse number 19, that they might reach out and touch him. And they sought to touch him. Oh, I guess we could stop there and preach on touching Jesus. And of course, he was here bodily in the flesh, and multitudes thronged him as he went about and taught and preached and healed the sick, made the lame walk again, opened the eyes of the blind. And we can ask ourselves today, or we might say today, yes, that was wonderful for that time. That was wonderful for that day, because Jesus was here with these people, and they could actually physically touch him. But what about now? Jesus is not here. He's in heaven. He's at the right hand of the Father. But I have good news today. The writer of the book of Hebrews says, for we have not a high priest that cannot be touched by the feeling of our infirmities. Notice, we do have a high priest who can be touched by the feeling of our infirmities. In other words, the Lord Jesus from his throne in heaven looks down upon men, and he is still very much aware of our infirmities, and we can reach out now, even though we're separated by distance. We can reach out by faith. We can reach out in the Spirit and touch him there at the right hand of God. And so today, whatever your need may be, my friend, you can reach out and touch Jesus. You don't need another man. You just need him, that man who came down from heaven and gave himself for us on Calvary's cross. Reach out and touch him today. Ask him.

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Good morning on the way this hour. More great songs from Randy Travis, John Conley, and Alabama coming up too. In the meantime, let's head back to 91. That is his first number one song, a song he wrote for his wife Denise in a Pine Bluff motel room on a rainy night. Really set the mood for Alan Jackson.

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0: Williams, 1975. One of those Bob McDill number one songs he had that they had together. That was a great combination. But 75, he was on a roll. That was the year he appeared in WWE and the Dixie Dance Kings, the Burt Reynolds movie, with Jerry Reed and Ned Beatty, Art Carney. I mean, yeah, if you haven't seen that, go back and check it out. And stand by for great songs here from G.G. Shepherd and Randy Travis coming up, too.
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8: Weather. Our weather will be unsettled through the middle of the week, and with all the rainfall could come the potential for flooding. Showers, a chance of a few thunderstorms throughout the day. A high this afternoon will be into the lower 70s. Chance of showers and thunderstorms early tonight, and overnight low will drop down into the low 60s. Occasional showers and thunderstorms on Tuesday with a high near 75. Midweek clouds, showers, and a chance of afternoon thunderstorms. Our high temperatures Wednesday near 75 degrees. I'm meteorologist Sally Russell from the Cole Chevy Body Shop Weather Center.
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0: Tom Paul and the Glacier Brothers, 1981, with a Kris Kristofferson song, one of his longer song titles, a song so long he had to put parentheses around half of it. And we're coming here from Conway 20. Grab one from Alabama, go back and have a little fun with Roger Miller, too.
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1: 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Roger Miller. 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And that's all you need to know about that. We've got George Strait coming right up.
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These songs can put your mind in a cowboy hat, sitting at the counter, having breakfast at Dorothy's Diner. Yeah, country music's got you covered. 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We play country's greatest hits.

0: Roy Orbison may be able to use that pickup line, "Oh, pretty woman," but most guys can't do it. Do you know why? Psychologists say that women just really don't like those pickup lines. So guys, next time you're going somewhere and you're trying to hit on a girl, you might want to think twice about the line you use.
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12: Weather.
13: Occasional showers and thunderstorms over the next couple of days could touch off the potential for flooding. Showers and thunderstorms at times today. A high this afternoon will be into the lower 70s. Tonight we will see a chance of showers and thunderstorms. Overnight low will drop down low 60s. Occasional showers, a few afternoon thunderstorms on Tuesday, a high near 75. Wednesday, showers, a chance of storms. Our high temperatures Wednesday near 75. Thursday, partly sunny, chance of showers and storms, upper 70s. I'm meteorologist Sally Russell for the Cole Chevy Body Shop.

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0: 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Just 30 seconds of intense exercise can actually clear your head. Do you know doing this brisk walking around the couch or around the block at home is so good for you? 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And if you don't believe me, just try it today. Might have the day off.
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Hashtag soft life. Do you know what that means? 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

0: That is a long, long time, Linda Ronstadt. Well, it's on social media, so it must be true, right? Well, we all know that's not really the case. Have you seen hashtags out there? 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
1: Willie. Occasional showers and thunderstorms over the next couple of days could touch off the potential for flooding. Showers and thunderstorms at times today. A high this afternoon will be into the lower 70s. Tonight, we will see a chance of showers and thunderstorms. Overnight low will drop down low 60s. Occasional showers, a few afternoon thunderstorms on Tuesday, a high near 75. Wednesday, showers, a chance of storms, or high temperatures Wednesday near 75. Thursday, partly sunny, chance of showers and storms, upper 70s. I'm meteorologist Sally Russell for the Cole Chevy Body Shop Weather Center.
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She put out a lot of great tunes, and she just keeps spitting them out. On Friday, she released a brand new song. It's called Hurt Like That.

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0: Country music's got you covered. Country's greatest hits on Willie. Willie at

0: Gary Morris is headed for a heartache. You know, a lot of times when you retire, you just kind of sit around and maybe you do have a heartache. But this gentleman put that in reverse. And once he retired, he said, I'm going to create something. He has hand sculpted 300 animals and he has placed them around the town that he lives in. And it's like visiting a safari or a zoo when you drive through there. It is in England. So if you ever get the chance to head over there, just check it out.
1: The U.S. Treasury quietly released its official financial report for 2025. It appears by its own numbers, the U.S. government seems insolvent. It's reported that the Treasury shows about $6 trillion in assets and over $47 trillion in liabilities. Add it all up, and it looks like the U.S. owes more than $130 trillion it doesn't have. 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

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We play country's greatest hits.

0: Land of Blue. Those are the Statler Brothers. Thanks for taking us along on Memorial Day. If you're doing a little grilling or fishing, yep, we've got you. We're there with you.
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country boys know all about earthing. Have you heard about it? Well, I'm going to tell you what it is coming up here shortly. Right now, don't close your eyes. It's Keith Whitley.

0: is the king that is Elvis Presley, Suspicious Minds. Have you heard the ancient practice of earthing? It is an antidote for the digital age. What it means is, don't take your phone outside with you, but just leave it inside. You go outside and probably bare feet would be best. You just put your feet in the grass or the dirt, and you can even lay down and just kind of feel it. It is becoming one with nature. It is a good practice, and it'll put you in a great mood too. Might be something you want to do today for Memorial Day. 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
8: Willie. Weather. Occasional showers and thunderstorms over the next couple of days could touch off the potential for flooding. Showers and thunderstorms at times today. A high this afternoon will be into the lower 70s. Tonight we will see a chance of showers and thunderstorms. Overnight low will drop down low 60s. Occasional showers, a few afternoon thunderstorms on Tuesday, a high near 75. Wednesday, showers, a chance of storms, or high temperatures Wednesday near 75. Thursday, partly sunny, chance of showers and storms, upper 70s. I'm meteorologist Sally Russell for the Cole Chevy Body Shop Weather Center.
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49 years ago, this movie came out to this date exactly. Do you remember what it was? I went to see it. 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

On Memorial Day weekend, 49 years ago, May 25th of 1977, American moviegoers were introduced to a galaxy far, far away when Star Wars hit the screen. It went on.

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0: Strumming your air guitar with Johnny Cash and June Carter, If I Were a Carpenter. I'm Ashley Blake. Happy Memorial Day.
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0: If you love to waltz, there's a good one to do it to. That is T.G. Shepherd. I'm Ashley Blake. You know, I did a camera outside on the bird feeder. So it's pretty interesting because I can sit any time, day or night, and watch on my phone the birds. You know what I have noticed? That the squirrels are coming up to the bird feeder just about as much as the birds. But it's pretty interesting just to sit back and watch. I feel like I've become a bird watcher, just like my parents did when they got a little bit older. Do you enjoy watching birds too? Reach out to me and let me know. AshleyBlake13 at yahoo.com.
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8: Willie. Weather. Stationary front and low pressure system over Appalachia, so we'll be getting some showers and maybe a thunderstorm or two for the rest of today, highs in the low 70s. Overnight, the rain will continue, we'll drop into the low 60s. No big movement on that low pressure system on Tuesday, so looks like the rain will keep up. We'll be in the mid 70s. Showers and thunderstorms are likely all day. More showers lasting through most of Wednesday. I'm meteorologist Steve Hamilton from the Cole Chevy Body Shop Weather Center.
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Well, through the years, gas prices have fluctuated up and down, but man, they are really high right now. It seems to have not deterred a lot of travelers. So if you're heading back home, make sure you slow your roll. And if you need some cheap gas, get one of those apps and they'll be able to tell you where gas is less expensive.

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We keep the roots watered and the twang turned up. 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

0: has a tear in his beer. It's probably because beer prices are so high. You know, Memorial Weekend is the weekend in the year where the most beer is sold. And typically, you know, the price will go up a few bucks over this weekend.
1: The U.S. Treasury quietly released its official financial report for 2025. It appears by its own numbers, the U.S. government seems insolvent. It's reported that the Treasury shows about $6 trillion in assets and over $47 trillion in liabilities. Add it all up, and it looks like the U.S. owes more than $130 trillion it doesn't have. 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

0: 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Now, those are the three most grilled things over the weekend. 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

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I'm Ashley Blake, coming up, A Simple Way and Free to Feel Happy Every Day. I'll share shortly.

0: That is Sunny James. I'm Ashley Blake. How have you been feeling this weekend? 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
4: Willie. Weather. Stationary front and low pressure system over Appalachia. So we'll be getting some showers and maybe a thunderstorm or two for the rest of today. Highs in the low 70s. Overnight, the rain will continue. We'll drop into the low 60s. No big movement on that low pressure system on Tuesday. So looks like the rain will keep up. We'll be in the mid 70s. Showers and thunderstorms are likely all day. More showers lasting through most of Wednesday. I'm meteorologist Steve Hamilton from the Cole Chevy Body Shop Weather Center.
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And I never took the time to let you know. 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

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That is George Strait. He's got 60 number one hits, and he's also known as the king of country music. And he is not a member of the Grand Ole Opry, which surprises me.

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Girl, you'll realize that you've been blind. 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

0: Loving on some Randy Travis. Hey, it's Watermelon Weekend with Memorial Day. Not only does it taste good, but there's an extra benefit. You know, if you have a lot of watermelon, you'll stay hydrated. You can keep that little tip under your hat.
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Ricky Skaggs, I wouldn't change it if I could. Welcome to Memorial Day, everybody. My name is Mike Sheffield. Thank you so much for being here.

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7: Willie. Weather. Stationary front and low pressure system over Appalachia. So we'll be getting some showers and maybe a thunderstorm or two for the rest of today. Highs in the low 70s. Overnight, the rain will continue. We'll drop into the low 60s. No big movement on that low pressure system on Tuesday. So looks like the rain will keep up. We'll be in the mid 70s. Showers and thunderstorms are likely all day. More showers lasting through most of Wednesday. I'm meteorologist Steve Hamilton from the Cole Chevy Body Shop Weather Center.
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0: Goodbye, heart.
1: Well, hello, Mary Lou. Goodbye, heart. Statler Brothers this afternoon. Happy Memorial Day, everyone. My name is Mike Sheffield. I'm glad you're here. Thank you for allowing us to be a part of your get-together, or maybe you're traveling to see people or the grave sites or whatever. Glad to be along with you.

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These songs can put your mind in a cowboy hat, sitting at the counter, having breakfast at Dorothy's Diner. Yeah, country music's got you covered. Willie at 94.5. We play country's great.

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0: If a song doesn't have a good story in it, and it doesn't have a little dust on it, then we aren't gonna play it. 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

Amanda, it's Don Williams with the Gentle Giant this afternoon. Happy Memorial Day, day of reflection, day of remembering. Good to be along with you. My name is Mike Sheffield. Memorial Day, big day for us in the Sheff compound because we're a military family and we are proud to be Americans, and we share that pride with many of you and fly the flag, and, you know, we just celebrate.

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10: Weather.
11: Stationary front and low pressure system over Appalachia, so we'll be getting some showers and maybe a thunderstorm or two for the rest of today. Highs in the low 70s. Overnight, the rain will continue. We'll drop into the low 60s. No big movement on that low pressure system on Tuesday, so looks like the rain will keep up. We'll be in the mid 70s. Showers and thunderstorms are likely all day. More showers lasting through most of Wednesday. I'm meteorologist Steve Hamilton from the Cole Chevy Body Shop Weather Center.
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Everything that glitters is Stan Seals. Happy Memorial Day, everybody. You enjoying your cookouts? Grilled some corn on the cob yesterday. I love doing that. The thing about that is you've got to, like, the way we do it, the way that I do it is I boil it for a little bit, then let it set, and then grill it, and then butter it, and all that other stuff. Oh, man, it's so good getting that char on there.

0: Riding Wildfire, Michael Martin Murphy on your Memorial Day weekend. Hope you're enjoying your stuff. Got Reba McEntire coming up in just a bit.
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0: X's and O's. It's Trish Yearwood on your Memorial Day. Thanks for allowing us to beat your cookout. Well, not really there, but we're there. And my gosh, that smells so good. Whatever you have on that grill right there, I can't wait to eat that.
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0: 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Thanks for being here. Thanks for listening. 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
2: Weather. Showers and some thunderstorms possible for the overnight hours. We have low pressure moving up from the southern plains along a stationary front that's right over our area. A little bit of fog, too, will drop into the low 60s. We get mid-70s for the high on Tuesday. Showers and some afternoon thunderstorms. More rain on Tuesday night. It looks like the wet weather will hang around all day Wednesday. Showers and afternoon thunderstorms, mid-70s. I'm meteorologist Steve Hamilton from the Cole Chevy Body Shop Weather Center.
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Yeah, keep listening to the radio. Got a whole bunch of stuff for you this afternoon for Memorial Day. That's Mr. Don Williams, the Gentle Giant. Got to Kathy Mattea and Gene Watson on the way.

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0: Jose Cuervo on your Memorial Day. Shelley West for Eugene Watson back there. Got to Vince Gill on the way. Hope you're enjoying your Memorial Day weekend. Good to be here with you.
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0: moving on. Hank Snow, your Memorial Day. Starting to wind things down in your Memorial Day. Maybe you're still grilling. That's fine. That's cool. That's awesome. Look at those ribs, man. Alive. Oh, what I wouldn't do for a big plate of ribs right now. I'm not supposed to eat them, but I will. I will. The doctor will holler me, but I will eat them.
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1: Showers and some thunderstorms possible for the overnight hours. We have low pressure moving up from the southern plains along a stationary front that's right over our area. A little bit of fog, too, will drop into the low 60s. We get mid-70s for the high on Tuesday. Showers and some afternoon thunderstorms. More rain on Tuesday night. It looks like the wet weather will hang around all day Wednesday. Showers and afternoon thunderstorms, mid-70s. I'm meteorologist Steve Hamilton from the Cole Chevy Body Shop Weather Center.
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0: And what do you get? Well, some great country music, of course. Willie at 94.5. We play country's greatest hits.

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1: It's The Ride, David Allan Coe, this afternoon on this Memorial Day, taking time to reflect and remember, and just looking back on spending just time just doing that this Memorial Day weekend. 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

0: from this George.
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0: been a great afternoon. That's Merle Haggard. It sure has, hasn't it? 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

0: Somebody Lied. It's Ricky Van Shelton. T.G. Shepherd back there with the devil in the bottle. That's why Somebody Lied, because the devil's in the bottle. You know, there's something going on there, you know. The devil's around, something going on. How you doing? Hope your weekend has been good. Hope your Memorial Day has been a good one. Thank you so much for allowing us to be the soundtrack and the background noise to your picnic or your ride to wherever it is you're going.
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These songs can put your mind in a cowboy hat, sitting at the counter, having breakfast at Dorothy's Diner. Yeah, country music's got you covered. Willie at 94.5. We play country's greatest hits.

0: Lynn Anderson, never promised you a rose garden on this Memorial Day. 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
6: Willie. Weather. Showers and some thunderstorms possible for the overnight hours. We have low pressure moving up from the southern plains along a stationary front that's right over our area. A little bit of fog, too. We'll drop into the low 60s. We get mid-70s for the high on Tuesday. Showers and some afternoon thunderstorms. More rain on Tuesday night. It looks like the wet weather will hang around all day Wednesday, showers and afternoon thunderstorms, mid-70s. I'm meteorologist Steve Hamilton from the Cole Chevy Body Shop Weather Center.
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It's Lacey J. Dalton this afternoon on your Memorial Day. Neil McCoy is coming up because there's just no doubt about it. As we spend Memorial Day together.

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0: Love in the Hot Afternoon. Gene Watson on this Memorial Day. The unofficial kickoff to summer. A lot of people say it's a kickoff to summer, but it really is the unofficial kickoff to summer because summer doesn't get here until June. June 20th, 21st, something like that. But and that day is like the longest day of the year with all the light and everything. So that's really cool.
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2: 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And I love it when the customers come back in and tell me, David, that really works so good. Makes my day.
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1: 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We play country's greatest hits.